heard of birds singing in the tree. Started to sing, singing about death and liberty. It seems so

last trick. Or at least the slide of a slide. Money was the first step on a long road to nothing. A pact with the devil. Money's just a big mind fuck. Money's the path to hell.

Money is hell and damnation. And the worst thing of all is we need some and we

spring, I heard a bird singing in a tree, started to sing, singing about death and